0: Hi, welcome to the Delilah Show. Brittany, who is on your heart tonight?
1: Well, I got a few. It's actually my fiance and my children.
0: Tell me about everybody you want to brag about tonight.
1: My fiance, we've been together for 3 years now, and my kids, which is my daughter, Lacey, and my daughter, Rosalie, and my son, Dylan.
0: So tell me about them.
1: Well, my son, his birthday is coming up next month, and he's been nothing but a sweetheart. And my oldest daughter is about to be 13. And I just had my daughter Rosalie's birthday this month. And they've been nothing but just sweethearts. And my fiance, we're about to have our 3-year anniversary come up.
0: So a lot of love in your life, a lot of love in your home and in your heart.
1: Yes.
0: And what song can I play for your whole family, Brittany?
1: Well, I was hoping that you could come up with a very loving song for us.
0: I will do that. I will do that. It sounds like in this season of gratitude, you have a whole lot you are grateful for.
1: I am.
0: Thank you for calling.
1: And thank you for having me.

Keeping you company on an autumn night. You know, we talk about a lot of things on the show. We talk about life and love, about homecoming that's coming up and falling in love. But one thing we don't talk about enough in our society is mental health issues. And this is a really tough week for me because it is the anniversary of losing my son, Zach, who chose to change his address to eternity 9 years ago. And

0: it's so hard to get through the week, through the month, through the last 9 years, if I'm being completely honest. But it's something we don't talk about. 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In just a moment, I am going to talk with a woman who is willing to be completely transparent about her mental health issues, about the victories she has enjoyed. So proud of her and happy to share this information. 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
0: Imagine waking up in the morning and discovering your child has a high fever, can't eat or drink, and is so lethargic she can't walk. 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

0: Terry. Welcome. How can I make your autumn night special?
1: Well, Delilah, I would like to reach out to those that suffer clinical depression and bipolar disorder.
0: Okay.
1: I just want to let them know that it's going to be okay. I suffer those, and it makes it very hard to live your day-to-day life at times, and it's hard to be happy, but, you know, if you just pray and stick to getting better, don't give up, then it's going to be okay.
0: How long have you been battling your mental illness, and what have you found helps us, especially during the winter months when it gets so bad for so many of us?
1: I suffer clinical depression all my life, and what helps me is seeing a therapist and medication.
0: And do you feel like you're in a good place today?
1: I do.
0: You sound like you have a lot of peace.
1: I do. It's a lot of hard work, but if you have the willingness to work it, then you're going to be okay.
0: Well, I think we need to have more honest, open conversations about mental health issues instead of sweeping them under the carpet and then crying when we lose loved ones to this baffling disease.
1: Exactly. Luckily, with therapy and medication, I've learned a lot of tools.
0: Congratulations. I am proud of you.
1: Thank you. I'm proud of myself. And it's hard to say that sometimes, but in this case, I really am proud of myself. It was hard, but, you know, I can live today clear-minded.
0: It's a lot to be proud of.
1: Yes.
0: I wish I could give you a big hug, but I'll do it via the airwaves in a song.
1: I'll just go back to you, Delilah. I appreciate you, and I listen to your show all the time.
0: Thank you.
1: I think you're an amazing woman.
0: Well, I'm not where I want to be, but I sure as heck are not where I used to be.
1: Keep working it.
0: You too. Good night.
1: I will. Thank you, Delilah.

0: keeping you company on a Tuesday night. Just one more day after today in the month of September, and then we are full on into October, into Halloween, and then the holidays will be here. Thank you for being here with me tonight. Thank you for spending this time here with us. Kick off your shoes. Sit back. Unburden your heart. I don't want to hear any negativity. Please, no negativity. I want to hear love and kindness, respect for one another. If you've got a great story to share, call me. The phone lines are open. 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

0: Hi, Ali. What can I do for you this evening?
1: I was trying to see if I can request a song for this beautiful girl that I know. Her name is Sada, and she's leaving for 11 days going to Cali, and I'm going to miss her, so if you could play a song for us.
0: So is this your girlfriend, or is this just a friend?
1: Well, it's kind of a friend, but I kind of love her, and I'm kind of in love with her, though, but she's a friend.
0: So you're kind of in love with her, but she's kind of just a friend.
1: Yes.
0: Is she kind of in love with you, or does she just think of you as a buddy friend?
1: I think she is.
0: You think she's in love with you?
1: Yes, ma'am.
0: So you're just taking it slow, figuring things out?
1: Yes, try to take things slow and get to know each other better and all of that, and yeah.
0: That sounds like a very gentlemanly thing to do.
1: Yes, ma'am.
0: How long have you known her?
1: For about maybe 6-7 months now.
0: And have you gone out on a date, or is it just kind of talking stuff?
1: It's kind of a talking stuff, and we went out like once or twice.
0: Okay, Ali, what are you waiting for, honey?
1: Waiting for the better day to come, and, you know.
0: Is she beautiful? Is she sweet? Is she kind?
1: Oh, yeah, she is beautiful. She's sweet. She's smart. Oh, yeah, she is.
0: Okay, so stop
1: waiting.
0: Stop waiting, honey.
1: Yeah,
0: stop waiting, and when she gets back from her trip, say, I really, really, really like you. Can we go out? Can we have fun? Can we fall in love? Well, maybe not that blunt, but you know what I'm saying.
1: Yeah, probably that's what I'm going to do, probably.
0: Okay, let me play a good song for you.
1: All right, thank you, Delilah.
0: You're welcome. Good luck.
1: All right, thanks.

0: I don't know about you, but...
1: From the Junk Be Gone Studios, this is WJXB Knoxville.
0: Cider, I love hot cocoa. I love pumpkins. I love wearing my leather boots. I love wearing my favorite scarves. This is where cozy begins. Thank you for being here with us.

I got a sweet letter from a listener who writes, "Dear Delilah, back in 96, we had an electrical fire in our house. We stayed in a hotel for 3 months while our house was restored. I spent every single evening cleaning the soot off every single item in our home, doing laundry, washing, and ironing every item of clothing, all the while listening to your radio show. It would have been so easy to be depressed from what we were going through, but listening to your radio show helped us to keep our sanity, especially realizing things could have been so much worse. We saved pretty much everything in our house except the kitchen, which was gutted, but we rejoice we were alive. 30 years have gone by since that fire. We moved into a new house, and we are still together, retired now. October 25th will be our 42nd anniversary. We couldn't have made it, I don't think, without you and the show. You always listen to people and play songs they want to dedicate to someone else. We would like to dedicate a song to you for everything you do. Would you please play the oldie, Thank You for Being a Friend by Andrew Gold, to you, Delilah, from us and all of your listeners, with love from Greg.

0: Each night, we open up the phone lines and we listen to you. I want to know who's on your heart, who you love and why you love them. I want to know how they make your life better, sweeter. In just a moment, I'm going to talk with a young man who wants to brag on his auntie, his heart auntie, and play a song for a woman who does not take time for herself very often. We're going to do that. We're going to take time to honor her tonight, right here. 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

0: Hi, good evening. Welcome to the Delilah Show. Who is this?
1: Hi, Delilah. My name's Jordan.
0: Hi, Jordan. What can I do for you tonight?
1: I was just calling to see if you could, we could dedicate a song to one of my really good friends and family member named Roxy. She's going through a rough time right now.
0: So Roxy is your family or like family?
1: Like family. She's a chosen aunt.
0: And what do you want to tell the world about this woman that loves you unconditionally?
1: That she's an amazing woman, that she is the light to many, many people, and that she, you know, it's okay to not be okay for a little bit.
0: Does she sometimes need permission to just slow down and take care of herself?
1: Definitely. She definitely does.
0: And she's always the one giving and doing and giving and doing, and hard for her to take time for herself.
1: It definitely is. I think, you know, it's just time to take a step back.
0: Take a step back, take a deep breath, cry your tears, drink a cup of tea, get a good night's sleep, and start all over again.
1: Yes, ma'am, I definitely agree.
0: I will play a sweet song for Roxy and let her know how much she's cherished.
1: Thank you, Delilah. I really appreciate it.
0: Thank you. Thank you for caring.
1: Yes, ma'am. You have a good night.

0: Hello, my friend. How are you? No, really, how are you? You having a tough day? Maybe a tough week? I had wanted to go for a horseback ride yesterday because I needed to do that for me, but then I got a call and I had to go to the bank, then I had to go to the school and pick up my son who had an upset stomach and blah, blah, blah, blah, blah. So I didn't get to ride yesterday, but I did today. And let me tell you how that helps my mental health. It's a tough week for me personally, and I am doing everything I can to stay centered and to stay present and to not lose my mind as we head into this weekend, which is a tough anniversary for our family. But riding up a hill really fast with my helmet on, my riding helmet on, and my resident ravens. I've got two ravens that live at my ranch, and they follow me up the hill sometimes, and they join me today just to let me know that both my boys were thinking about me, because I sure have been thinking about them. And it was a wonderful day, a wonderful day. Thank you for sharing tonight with me. 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
0: After a long, stressful day, we've got the perfect way for you to relax and unwind with me, Delilah, here on B97.5.

0: good evening. Who is this?
1: This is Elizabeth.
0: Hi, Elizabeth. This is Delilah. How are you?
1: I'm wonderful, Delilah. How are you?
0: Fabulous. What can I do for you?
1: Delilah, I wanted to share with you the story of my amazing, amazing husband, Robert. 10 years ago, the love of my life that I thought then broke my heart, and I left the city. It was very hard, and I left the city, and I kind of still kept in contact with his mother. And
0: with your ex's mother?
1: Yeah, my ex's mother.
0: Okay.
1: And probably a couple of months after I had been out where I was at, she called, and, you know, we still talked, and she said, hey, you know, like, there's a guy at work, and he just broke up with his girlfriend, and I just think, you know, you guys, you know, could kind of hit it off. And so a couple of weeks later, I got the phone call, and the man on the side, on the other side of the phone was amazing from day one. Our first phone call was like, I was speaking to somebody that I had known for years. And after that initial phone call, Delilah, I mean, he kept on calling, and then...
0: So let me understand this. Your ex's mother...
1: Yes.
0: ...introduced you to your husband?
1: Yes. Yes, and it's been an amazing, amazing journey. We're going on our 6th year anniversary. We have 2 wonderful boys.
0: And do you still keep in touch with your ex-mother-in-law?
1: No.
0: No?
1: You know, she kind of had a hard time dealing with my husband and I kind of starting a relationship.
0: So she introduced you, and then she was kind of sorry she had done that.
1: Yeah. Yeah, but you know what? I mean, I kind of take it as a blessing, and my husband has been a blessing, you know? Right now, he's having a really hard time, though, because he's getting laid off of work soon. So now it's kind of my turn. You know, I'm kind of changing the roles, and he's kind of going to stay home for a while, and I'm going to get to go back to work full time.
0: Well, you guys will make it through this if your love is as strong as it sounds like. Let me play a song for you.
1: Thanks, Delilah. I appreciate it.
0: You have a great night.
1: You too. Thank you.
0: Bye-bye.
1: Bye.

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1: And we are here to snuggle with you as you put away the summer clothes and get out the sweaters and the cups of hot cocoa and cups of hot tea. Thank you for settling in tonight with me.

0: Hi, good evening. Welcome to the Delilah Show. Who is this?
1: Oh, hi, Mama D. This is Angelique.
0: Angelique, welcome. What can I do for you?
1: Oh, my God. First of all, it is such an honor to call you on the phone because I used to listen to you when I was a little girl. Because the first time I heard you, I was listening to you with my parents and my brother when we were in the car at night. And I was like, oh, my God, it brings back so many childhood memories. I'm like, I can't believe I'm actually talking to you. It's like, wow.
0: Who is on your heart tonight?
1: And my heart tonight is my husband.
0: Angelique, you don't sound old enough to have a husband. How old are you?
1: I'm 33 years old.
0: Oh, my goodness. Do you have a little heart-shaped face to match your sweet little voice?
1: Yeah. Oh, yeah. I get that a lot.
0: Well, I'm glad you called tonight. I'm glad you've listened all these years. Tell me what song I can play for your hubby.
1: The song that I would like to play is called Bailamos by Enrique Iglesias. I don't know if you have that one.
0: I love that song. I'll try to get that on for you. Tell me about your husband. What's his name? How much do you love him?
1: His name is Caesar. Right now he's here with me if you want to talk to him.
0: Hi, Caesar.
2: Hi, Delilah. Angelique kept raving about you, and she was telling me, oh, it'll be an honor to speak with Delilah. And ever since then, I've been with Angelique for almost, I would say, like, since 2 to 3 years. And I always try my best and encourage my wife to be connected with God.
0: So it sounds like you guys have a wonderful, wonderful union. Thank you for calling and sharing your love, and I will play that song for you.
2: Thank you.
1: Thank you so much, Delilah.

Eyes of Faith makes stunningly good-looking eyeglasses. I should know, they're the only glasses I wear. The Eyes of Faith team, Jim and Amy, and others have put a plan together to provide you with an eye exam, as well as providing one to someone else less fortunate living in Ghana. That's where Eyes of Faith Vision does such great work. One example, a 7-year-old boy was recently given new, much-needed eyeglasses. It's the first time ever this little boy could see the words on the chalkboard and in a book. When you become a member of Eyes of Faith Vision Plan, you not only get reimbursed for your

0: 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Tonight's Delilah's Dilemma says, I am 53 years old and have struggled with anxiety and depression most of my life, recognizing recently that my family of origin is very dysfunctional and seems to attempt to sabotage my happiness or success that I achieve. You say people treat you the way you allow them to, but I don't want to cut my family out of my life. I don't have the emotional capacity for it. Can you set boundaries without setting people's teeth gnashing? Thank you so much from Lisa. Lisa, I will share my words of advice for you coming up next. 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

Tonight's Delilah's Dilemma is from Lisa, who is becoming very self-aware. She admits openly she struggles with anxiety and depression and that her family is dysfunctional. First off, Lisa, good for you for recognizing it and not being afraid to name it what it is. A lot of people who suffer from anxiety and depression can't own it, can't admit to it, can't name it, and therefore they can't heal from it. That gives you a lot of power to heal from it. Secondly, there is a book that came out years ago. I have been suggesting it for years. And a few people in my circle said, can't you move on to a new book? No, because this is such a good book. It's called Boundaries by Dr. Cloud and Dr. Townsend. And they address your question. Can you love somebody and stay in relationship with them while setting boundaries? Actually, that's not up to you. You need to set the boundaries that are appropriate and necessary for your mental health. There are a number of ways to set those boundaries, firmly but lovingly, and just say no. But setting a boundary with adults, your parents, your grandparents, your sisters or brothers, when they are used to manipulating you, is going to be hard. I'm not going to lie. You don't get to decide how somebody else is going to respond to anything in life. You need to do that for you. And hopefully, prayerfully, they love you enough. They're going to go fuss and stew and fret and get angry and get mad because they can't hurt you anymore. But hopefully their love is enough that they will come back and engage in a much healthier relationship. That is my best advice based on my worst mistakes.

0: Let me see a show of hands. How many of you have little ones that you like doing craft projects with? Autumn projects with? I love doing arts and crafts projects with my kids. And we did such a fun one yesterday. I cut a shape of a hedgehog out of a piece of cardboard, and then I replicated it on paper bags, brown paper bags. And then we went and gathered goodness from the woods, from the side of the road. We picked up huge pine cones, and then we peeled each petal of the pine cone off and glued them on our little hedgehogs. And they turned out so cute. We did one with maple leaves. We did one with sticks. We did one with the pine cone petals. My grandkids and I, they turned out so adorable. Go pick up pine cones. Go look for rocks. Go for a walk in the woods. Go enjoy the beauty, the intense beauty of this season. 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
1: 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Stories that speak to you.
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0: Hi, Delilah. My name is Ann. How are you?
1: Ann, I'm good. What can I do for you?
0: I'm always listening to your show, and I'm calling tonight because me and my fiance have been going through some hard times lately, and I wanted to find, like, he just recently lost his uncle. It's been hard for him to find a job, and, you know, he cheated, and I still stick with him, and I cheated on him once, and he's sticking with me, and I just want him to know that I love him, and I'll always be there for him.
1: Wow, you guys have been through the ringer.
0: Yeah, these past couple of months have been, like, a real struggle because he was going to school and his uncle got sick, which it was like a father to him. He raised him and he came home. He dropped out of school to come home to be with his uncle and help take care of him. And he just passed away less than a month ago. And he came and told me he cheated on me while he was away.
1: So there's a lot of talking, a lot of forgiveness, a lot of working through stuff you guys have got to go through.
0: Yeah.
1: And a lot of mourning and loss and all the other pain.
0: Yes.
1: And you think you're going to make it. You're going to stick it out. You're willing to pay the price.
0: Yep.
1: Good for you.
0: And I was just hoping you could play a song to let him know that I'm here and I will always be here and I love him to death.
1: I will play a song and I pray that you guys are able to get past the hurt and the pain and the anger and work through everything. Good luck, honey.
0: Thank you.

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1: And relax. Light a candle. Turn down the lights. Turn up the romance. And enjoy the music as we ease you into a peaceful state of mind.

0: What can I do for you?
1: I had been married for 5 years. I was in my second year of college. I had a 4-year-old little girl and an 18-month-old little boy. And I came home from college one Friday afternoon. When I got home, all my husband's stuff was gone. He basically just left.
0: So with two babies...
1: And nothing in the house, he left. And he took his paycheck with him.
0: And how long had you been married?
1: About 5 years.
0: And had he ever been this cruel before?
1: We had been separated before, but it hadn't happened like this. I mean, we'd been separated after a great big, huge fight. We'd gotten back together, and we'd been together for about 6 months. And I personally thought things were working out. And it was pretty much the darkest point of my life. I went ahead and filed for divorce. The hardest decision I've ever had to make, because for me, marriage is forever. I went back to school. I got my nursing degree. And I got out of the hole, and I've gone on with my life. I have met the man I know I was destined to be with. We have been married now for 3.5 years. And I have to tell you, Zelaya, at my wedding, my son, who was 10 at the time, was crying as my husband and I exchanged vows. And I asked him afterwards why he was crying. He told me he knew that I was so happy, that I was the happiest I'd ever been, and that I deserved it. And just that's why he was crying. And I just want your listeners to understand that
0: there is hope, that there is a light at the end of the tunnel.
1: And
0: that
1: it doesn't matter how dark it gets, the light always comes back on.
0: Well, God bless you. I'm glad you've come out on the other side of that nightmare and that you're able to inspire others.
1: I hope that they can find some hope and some faith in my story. I really do.

0: I heard a proverb one time that says, vision without action is a daydream. Action without vision is a nightmare. Isn't that true? Vision without action is a daydream. How many people do I know that come up with great schemes, great plans, wonderful fantasies, even inventions, and they do nothing about it? They don't have the motivation or the energy or the desire to carry it through. They're content to just daydream. Sometimes daydreaming is fun. I like looking for shapes in the clouds. I like taking it easy for a little while, but I want to get things done. I want to see the world be a better place for my children and those that I love. And action without vision is a nightmare. If you rush into something without taking time to think it out, to plan it out, and to know where you're going, you're going to end up with a mess. Just some things to think about tonight. You're listening to Delilah. With more of today's hits and all your favorites on B97.5.
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Thomas Nesbitt wrote to me and shared his heart in this letter. Thomas writes, "Dear Delilah, first, I want to say thank you. You may not realize it, but over the years, you've become my radio mom. Every time I hear your voice, I'm instantly taken back to being a kid, riding in the car with my dad, especially during the holidays. We'd be driving around looking at the Christmas lights, running errands, or just heading home after a long day. Somehow your voice always seemed to find us through the speakers. There was something so comforting about listening to you tell stories, play songs, and remind people that kindness and love still exist in this world. Back then, I never imagined those ordinary car rides would become some of my most treasured memories. My dad passed away from COVID in 2020, and not a day goes by that I don't miss him. Grief has a funny way of sneaking up on you. Sometimes it's a photograph, sometimes a familiar road, and sometimes, Delilah, it's hearing your voice. When I discovered I could still listen to you on the iHeartRadio app, I felt like finding a small piece of my childhood again. The moment your show starts, I'm right back in that passenger seat. For a little while, I'm not an adult worrying about jobs, bills, responsibilities. I'm just a kid again, riding beside my dad while the world outside the windows rolls by. This month, I'll be turning 31 years old, and honestly, where did the time go? It feels like yesterday I was that little boy, listening to your show with my dad, and now here I am wondering how life has moved so quickly. Thank you for unknowingly preserving these memories for me. Thank you for being a comforting voice through so many chapters of my life. And thank you for continuing to remind people that love, hope, and compassion never go out of style. From one grateful listener to his radio mom, thank you for helping keep a little piece of my dad alive every time I tune in. With gratitude, from Thomas.

0: We are now at the end of the show. Thank you for being here with us tonight. I will be back with you tomorrow night, and do me a favor. Take some time out of your busy schedule to slow down and love someone. Good night. 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
1: Hi, Delilah.
0: Can I do to make your night a little brighter?
1: What you can do, if possible, is my fiancé and I are having a hard time coming up with a song for our wedding.
0: When are you getting married?
1: Next May.
0: Okay, so we've got some time here to weigh each song in.
1: That's true, yes. But we're having a hard time picking out our song, so to say. We don't really have a song that's our song, so I was wondering if you had any suggestions or
0: any
1: advice.
0: First I need to know about this man you're marrying, Kathy. How much you love him, how long you've been dating, what he means to you, what you mean to him.
1: Well, we've been together for 2.5 years now. We met where we used to work, and we're very much in love, and I want the whole world to know how much I love him and how great of a person he is to me, and I can't imagine my life without him. He's very, very special to me.
0: And what's his name?
1: His name is Dave.
0: So did it start out as love at first sight, or was it a friendship that sort of grew and developed and matured into this?
1: It was actually a bit of both, but after a week of knowing him, I knew that he was the one for me. We got engaged a year later, and now we're getting married, and I couldn't be happier with I can't imagine my life without him, so.
0: Well, with that information, let me go to work and find the perfect song for you.
1: Thank you very much, Delilah.

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0: No matter who's riding with you, we've got the variety that keeps everyone happy. 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
7: 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It's Ashley and Roger, the B-Morning Show. 5:38, we warm up. We increase the humidity for a couple days.
9: Yes.
7: Sunshine with us a couple more days, too. High of 86. 56, a few clouds. Can you believe it? It's the last day of September.
9: Yeah, and I see the Mother Nature throwing in a couple more. Oh, I'm not done with you yet. Episodes coming up on us, but it feels a lot better, doesn't it?
7: It does.
9: Yeah.
7: You won't be able to say that tomorrow and Friday.
9: No, it'll be warmer then.
7: And then it's going to be a soggy weekend, and after that it's going to feel like fall.
9: Yeah, here we go.
7: But it's just hard to believe that we turn the page tomorrow to October 1st.
9: Yeah, I know. Here we go. Halloween. We're running right into all the holidays now.
7: It's
9: going
7: to
9: go fast.
7: Don't rush it.
9: I know.
7: It's still pumpkin spice season.
9: Oh.
7: We've got to get some more of that going here.

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Good morning. It's 5:46. Do you remember that sticky situation you got in with your gum? 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Please share 865-656-B97.5. We'll explain why in about 10 minutes on the B.

0: 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It's the Bay Morning Show up and over the hump at 5:56 with Ashley and Roger as we celebrate National Chewing Gum Day. Just don't step on it in the parking lot. That's the worst.
1: Yes.
0: Try to pick your foot up and there's this string.
1: On that hot day, that stuff's just sticky, gooey.
0: What are you going to do? Use your bare fingers to pick it off your tennis shoes with?
1: No, you know you try to wipe it on that asphalt, which just makes it smear and stick even more.
0: I think it sticks further in the cracks of your tennis shoes.
1: Yeah, it sure does.
0: We're talking about sticky messes with gum at 865-656-B975. Melvin, good morning.
2: So when me and my sister were 10 years old, we didn't get our way with our grandma, so we put bubble gum in her hair.
0: No.
2: And she could not get it out, so she shaved her head.
0: Oh.
2: To this day, my mom brings it up all the time, and it still strikes fear in me.
1: Which at least she was brave enough to do that.
0: Sometimes
1: right
0: you have
1: out.
0: To.
1: Yeah.
0: You know, what were we told as kids? Ice. You try to get ice.
1: Yeah.
0: Use ice to get gum out or peanut butter, and there's some other tricks. But sometimes it's so bad if it's a big old glob.
1: Yeah.
0: You just can't shave a hole. You got to shave the whole thing off.
1: Well, Mom, she would try to cut around it. You know, she'd get just enough.
0: Yep.
1: So that you. But then you'd always have that spot in your hair. Hadn't grown back quite right.
0: So that's... I mean, it's like mowing the lawn. You got to have it all even, right?
1: Yeah, you've got to.
0: Remember the big league chew?
1: I do, yeah.
0: Oh, man.
1: That
0: you
1: was
0: couldn't
1: fun.
0: Get enough of that in your mouth.
1: Guys love to have that. They thought they were pretty cool with that stuff.
0: Thought. We knew we were.
1: Ah.
0: Especially if it was grape flavored, right?
1: Yeah, it was cool, yeah.
0: And that package would fold up and keep it fresh.
1: Stick it in your back pocket.
0: Stringy sugar delight. We're delighted you're waking up with us at 5:57. Time saver, traffic, and weather together. Good morning, Bob.
3: Well, good morning. Welcome to Wednesday. And we're looking pretty good. If you're driving down from the north on 75 southbound, south of Rocky Top, should take you less than 25 minutes from there to downtown Knoxville. If you're on I-40 this morning, you're in good shape. 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
4: Happy hump day, everybody. Halfway through the work week on the downhill slide to the weekend. Well, we're warming up today and then cooling off this weekend with increasing rain chances. We'll make it into the mid to upper 80s today. Not much of a heat index value today, but we'll be near 90 for a heat index value Thursday, Friday. Friday, we'll have a couple of afternoon showers and storms, and that continues into the weekend. That's the latest forecast weather update, but remember, you can always check in with my free East Tennessee Weather app. Just go to your app store and search East Tennessee Weather. I'm meteorologist Mike Witcher from the East Tennessee Weather Center for B97.5.
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3: This is fun.
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3: Any apple bobbing going on?
2: Yeah.
3: Bobbing for apples, remember that back in the day?
2: Sure, they're going to be doing that.
3: How nasty was that?
2: Now when you think about it.
3: Yeah. Ugh. Nostrils and all.
2: Your whole head in there.
3: You just want to be first.
2: Yeah.
3: You want to get your apple and be done, right?
2: Yeah. And things just aren't worth paying for anymore. As prices on everything seems to go up, financial advisors are saying, you need to stop buying these things like bottled water.
3: You know what? Most refrigerators, you put a filter in
2: yep.
3: there?
2: Mm-hmm.
3: And you buy one of these, well, you've spent so much money on your water containers, you could probably buy a bunch of bottled water, Ashley.
2: Oh, shame on you.
3: But you get a container and you just save so much money because you just keep filling it up and
2: yeah.
3: the filter needs to be changed like twice a year.
2: Just, you know, reusable. I mean, that's what they're talking about. And the other thing they're talking about is don't buy a real Christmas tree. Ow.
3: There's no need. We haven't had one for years.
2: Well, I haven't either, but I
3: you
2: got to
3: get rid
2: it.
3: Of it, too, and you waste water and... You know, you just put the old one away and clean it up every once in a while.
2: I try to put out pine cones to bring that smell back around from the real Christmas tree. So just a couple things to think about as you try to save with your family. Those are the three things you need to know.
3: Amy from Harriman's going to play the $1,000 Minute. We haven't saved any money. We're going to give it to her if she
2: yep.
3: can answer 10 questions correctly. 60 seconds or less, she wins a grand with the $1,000 Minute.
2: Come on.
3: That's a 6:25. It's 6:12 right now with the B-Morning Show. Time saver, traffic, and weather together. How we doing out there, Bob?
4: As you trek up from the south side this morning, we're looking at about 20 minutes or so from Maryville via Alcoa Highway northbound to downtown Knoxville. Looking pretty good on 40 eastbound through Pellissippi and Paper Mill from the west and from the east out of Jefferson and Sevier. As you head westbound on 40 from the north, 75 looks good through Campbell and Anderson counties and on into downtown Knoxville. I'm Bob August, and that's B 97.5 Time Saver Traffic.
5: Good morning. Happy Wednesday, everybody. Halfway through the work week on the downhill slide of the weekend, and we're talking rain showers as we get into the upcoming weekend. In the meantime, today, a little bit more heat. We're actually back in the mid to upper 80s. Not much of a heat index value today, but that heat index value will be pushing close to 90 as we get into our Thursday and Friday with highs in the upper 80s, and then rain sets in this weekend. That's the latest forecast weather update, but remember, you can always check in with my free East Tennessee Weather app. Just go to your app store and search East Tennessee Weather. I'm meteorologist Mike Witcher from the East Tennessee Weather Center for B97.5.
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1: 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Sunny, warmer today, high of 86. A few clouds at 55 right now with Amy from Harriman.
2: Hello.
1: Standing by to play the $1,000 minute next. We want to put a grand in her hand with the B. Good luck.

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1: Amy from Harriman set to play the $1,000 Minute this morning. She is a single mother of two boys, which keeps her busy. She's also a substitute teacher. So, Amy, when you fill in for another teacher, do you have to know everything about everything?
2: Not typically, because they usually leave a lesson plan for me to follow.
1: Mm-hmm.
2: But I sub anywhere from kindergarten to 12th grade.
1: Wow.
3: So when you get up there higher ages, you know, they've got that idea that the substitute's here, it's party time. How do you handle that, Amy?
2: Well, their teachers usually leave a note, and I usually leave them notes. So they typically are pretty well behaved.
3: They know you're keeping an eye on them. I'm going to track them with your regular teacher.
2: Correct.
3: All right, here we go. Buckle up and good luck. Answer 10 questions correctly. In 60 seconds, you pocket $1,000. Now, if you're not sure about a question, just say pass. We'll come back if there's time left. We take the first answer you give us. It's awesome if somebody's helping you, but we've got to get the answers from you. Good luck in 3, 2, 1.
1: Who will our Vols take on Saturday afternoon at 3:30?
2: Auburn.
1: True or false? Frogs can't swallow with their eyes open.
2: False.
1: Which U.S. state is the only one that borders only one other U.S. state?
2: Pass.
1: Name the band known for the song Smooth.
2: Michael Jackson.
1: Spell medicine.
2: M-E-N-I-C-I-N-E.
1: What is the longest-running show in Broadway history?
2: The Lion King.
1: Which marine animal has the densest fur? A sea
2: otter.
1: What does 115 plus 15 minus 30 equal?
2: 100.
1: Which fruit is used as the base to make wine?
3: Tick-tock. There goes the clock. Time is up. You got through 9 questions. Of those 9 questions, we have 1, 2, 3, 4 correct. Let's review. Amy, what do you say?
2: Let's go.
3: All right. True or false? You guessed false. It's actually true. Frogs cannot swallow with their eyes open because they push food down their throat with their eyeballs.
1: Oh, my goodness.
2: Didn't know that.
3: You passed on question number 3. The correct answer was Maine. Which U.S. state is the only one that borders only one other United States state? Question number 4. Name the band known for the song Smooth. You went with Michael Jackson. The correct answer is Santana. Question number 6. What is the longest running show in Broadway history? It was Phantom of the Opera that closed in 2023. Over 13,900 performances. Your guess was Lion King. Question number 7. Sea otter flew out of your mouth. Which marine mammal has the densest fur, a sea otter or a walrus? Are you a big marine animal fan or what?
2: I got that answer yesterday evening.
1: Uh-huh.
3: Frank gives you that free answer every afternoon on your ride home at 5:25. And grapes, doggone it, the buzzer beat you on question number 9. Nice try, Amy. Please come back and play with us after 30 days.
2: You'll have a great day.
1: I am still freaked out by the frog fact right now.
3: I want to see it in action.
1: No.
3: I'm going to Google that. I'm going to look that up on YouTube here in a minute.
1: We want to see you in action. Every morning, we give you the chance to grab $1,000 with a $1,000 Minute. 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We make it easy. 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

0: B97.5, Knoxville's variety station up and over the hump. 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
1: Yes.
0: First big event of high school year.
1: Yeah.
0: And that probably brings back some memories.
1: Mm-hmm.
0: So let's go down memory lane. Best memory and maybe the fail. 865.
1: Yeah.
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1: You have to remember the dress switch. You know, you would gather up your friends and you would leave the house in the dress that mom approved. Oh, look at you. It's nice. It's beautiful. Mm-hmm. Hardly shows anything. And then in the car on the way, you're changing. Changing into something a little more showy.
0: That's why you took a big handbag to homecoming?
1: Dazzling. Yes.
0: To put another change of clothes in it?
1: And that was not easy. That was not easy in the car.
0: Homecoming? Nah. When you've got acne braces, glasses, plus you lack any dancing skills. Homecoming was never an experience that I want to remember.
1: Oh.
0: The only reason that homecoming existed for me, if I was ever lucky, lucky enough to get a date, which rare.
1: Yeah.
0: That was just their transportation to the dance.
1: I was going to say, isn't that the one that you took but didn't go home with you? It's...
0: Twice.
1: Oh.
0: Almost got beat up at another homecoming.
1: Ooh, so sorry.
0: Didn't have any idea what was going on.
1: Roger's kind of like an Uber.
0: Uber, way before Lyft and Uber and the ride shares were invented.
1: Yep.
0: It was just the emotive operandi to get to the dance. That was what I was good for. Maybe a free supper, a free dinner before we got there.
1: Then he went home, you know, no money, no girl.
0: Yeah.
1: But his belly was full from the supper.
0: So go back to work.
1: Yeah.
0: Try to ask. Another homecoming coming up. Prom's at the end of the year.
1: Here we go. Maybe this time.
0: Like Charlie Brown, I'm not going to quit.
1: No, don't give up.
0: Good morning, Dina.
2: You know those dance moves, like where they're spinning around on their head and like using their hands to whip their legs around real fast? One of my buddies was trying to do that, trying to show off, and he accidentally ended up tripping the principal. Knocked his legs right out from under him. Oh, the principal was laughing, saying maybe we should tone it down with the punch.
0: Uh-oh. Check out what's in the punch, guys. 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
3: Well, if you're on the west side, it should take you 20 minutes or less to get from 75 north in Loudoun County across 40 east through 275 in downtown Knoxville. Doing pretty well on 75 north and southbound. Heading up from the south, Alcoa Highway's in good shape north of Maryville. 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
4: Happy hump day, everybody. Halfway through the work week on the downhill slide to the weekend. Well, we're warming up today and then cooling off this weekend with increasing rain chances. We'll make it into the mid to upper 80s today. Not much of a heat index value today, but we'll be near 90 for a heat index value Thursday, Friday. Friday, we'll have a couple of afternoon showers and storms that continues into the weekend. That's the latest forecast weather update, but remember, you can always check in with my free East Tennessee Weather app. Just go to your app store and search East Tennessee Weather. I'm meteorologist Mike Witcher from the East Tennessee Weather Center for B97.5.
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1: But anyway, someone brought up.
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0: Trent's
2: believe it.
0: Memory. 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More after Fleetwood Mac on the B. Good morning.

0: B97.5, Knoxville's variety station, up and over the hump, heading to work with you. We love it. 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
1: Another nice day to have maybe lunch outside. Sunny and warmer with a high of 86. Right now, it's quiet out there. Clear skies, 55.
0: Remember your first homecoming? You walked in and you saw the teachers, your teachers all dressed up.
1: Oh, yes.
0: And it was kind of weird. Because it was like they were out of place. You weren't in school. And it's like, these people actually have lives.
1: Yeah, it's like, oh, look at them. Wow.
0: And they know how to dress up, and they're having fun with the rest of the school.
1: Yeah, absolutely.
0: But some memories of homecoming just are a little rough.
1: Well, things go happen. You know, that you can't avoid. Things go on.
0: Like when you can't find your dates at the end of the night, and they've gone home with somebody else. And one of your teachers says, Raj.
1: Yeah.
0: I think she left with so-and-so.
1: It's okay. Go on home.
0: Have a good weekend.
1: I don't know how you came in on Monday to school going, well.
0: Well, yeah. You had a couple days to recover. My parents were great.
1: Were they all?
0: They were awesome, huh? You know, she wasn't worth it anyway.
1: They were like, Roger, you're home early. What's that about?
0: And that was another homecoming, right? Yeah. Now, we didn't even stay for the festivities, or I should say I didn't stay for the festivities.
1: Yeah, well, there's no one to dance with. You might as well go ahead and go home.
0: Grant is connecting with the Bee. Good morning.
2: So I lived in a countryside, right? It was like half country, half rural.
0: Okay.
2: But anyway, someone brought a pig to the dance.
3: No.
2: He couldn't find a date, so he danced with the pig.
1: Oh.
2: But she'd be like, you got to bring your date out of here.
1: Yeah.
2: He had no choice but to take the pig home.
1: Yeah, you can't dance with a pig. Come on now.
0: He went home early, too.
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1: On the way, there's something brewing at the zoo, and there are some things you should stop paying for. 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
0: And her mother-in-law just retired with absolutely no savings. 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Or is she stuck? Has to go along with it. What's your next move? 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
3: And the animals, the critters, we're entertaining them. 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
3: Can you bob for apples at the Apple Festival?
2: If you want to take that risk.
3: Remember that way back when?
2: Yeah.
3: Some people bob deeper than the others. They got their whole mug and hair in there.
2: I don't know how they did it. I just couldn't get my... I don't have wide enough bite to get into that apple and get it up there.
3: You have to go in two or three times after you're the last in line.
2: Yeah. Oof.
3: The good old days.
2: Yeah. Well, you can get all the details on the fun at applebarncidermill.com. And things just aren't worth paying for anymore. As the prices continue to go up, financial advisors are saying, stop paying for stuff like Christmas decorations. We should be making our own, they say.
3: Or let's go to the thrift store.
2: Perfect idea.
3: Let's make somebody else's day a little bit brighter, you know? Because you rotate the Christmas decorations, you really can't wear them out.
2: No, Go and do that. Also, they say, do not buy prepackaged salad dressings. Okay, I get that.
3: Gotta make it yourself?
2: Yeah, I don't know what you do. I guess you get the whole big bottle of it and you deal with it that way.
3: Yeah, that's okay.
2: Just a couple things to help you save a little bit. Those are the three things you need to know.
3: All right, $1,000 Minute coming up at 7:25. Nikki was scheduled to play. Sadly, she just let us know she's under the weather. So caller number 9, go for it. 865-656-B975 and good luck. We hope to put a grand in your hand.
2: Come
3: 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Time saver traffic and weather together. Good morning, Bob.
4: Well, good morning. Happy Wednesday. We are bound up on the south side this morning. We've had a crash on Alcoa Highway affecting both directions south of Topside Road. The right lane is blocked each way there. We've got a lot of traffic on Alcoa northbound north of Pellissippi Parkway. A lot of volume southbound south of John Sevier. You can use Maribel Pike as an alternate. If you're heading in from the west side, you look pretty good on 40 eastbound, not too bad on 75 from the north. Bob August, B97.5, Time Saver Traffic.
5: Good morning and happy Wednesday, everybody. Halfway through the work week on the downhill slide of the weekend, and we're talking rain showers as we get into the upcoming weekend. In the meantime, today, a little bit more heat. We're actually back in the mid to upper 80s. Not much of a heat index value today, but that heat index value will be pushing close to 90 as we get into our Thursday and Friday with highs in the upper 80s, and then rain sets in this weekend. That's the latest forecast weather update, but remember, you can always check in with my free East Tennessee Weather app. Just go to your app store and search East Tennessee Weather. I'm meteorologist Mike Witcher from the East Tennessee Weather Center for B97.5.
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1: Somebody is going to get a chance to grab a grand for their hand this morning. Lucky caller number 9. Let's meet him. Who's this?
2: Jesse.
1: And Jesse, what do you do for a living? Tell us a little bit about yourself.
2: I do nothing. I'm retired.
1: Okay. All right.
3: You're up. Awful early for a retired guy, Jesse.
2: Yeah, my wife gets up and goes to work, and I get up with her, have a cup of coffee before she leaves, and I didn't listen to B97 at 5:25, so I don't know my three answers.
1: Oh, no.
3: But you did make your wife some coffee and wished her a great day, so the karma is in your favor.
2: Yeah, I hope so.
1: Okay.
3: Here we go. Jesse answered 10 questions correctly in 60 seconds. You pocket a grand. Now, if you're not sure about a question, just say pass. We'll come back if there's time left on that nasty old B morning show clock. Remember, we take the first answer you give us. Speak up a little bit, and here you go. Good luck in 3, 2, 1.
1: Will our Vols play at home or away this weekend?
2: Home.
1: Which fast food chain is famous for its original recipe, fried chicken?
2: Kentucky Fried Chicken.
1: True or false? A Jiffy.
2: True.
1: Spell embarrass.
2: E-M-B-A-R-S-E, I don't know.
1: What other name are chickpeas widely known by?
2: Repeat the question.
1: What other name are chickpeas widely known by?
2: Pass.
1: Madison is the capital of which state?
2: Pass.
1: If you've got 60 pieces of gum and you share one-third of them, how many do you have left?
2: 20.
1: According to the saying, over what spilled liquid should you not cry? Would that be coffee or milk?
2: Milk.
1: What is the fictional island in King Kong?
3: TikTok, boom, time is up. Giving it up for Jesse. Caller number 9, playing the $1,000 Minute. Let's see how you did. You got through 8.5 questions. Jesse, let's count them up, see how you did. You got 1, 2, 3 correct. We're going to start with question number 3, which you did get correct. True or false? You guessed true before Ashley could ask the question. Great strategy, by the way. True or false? A jiffy is an actual unit of time. That's true. That's the time it takes light to travel 1 centimeter.
2: Okay.
3: Question number 4. Spelling is never easy this time of the day. Spell embarrass. E-M-B-A-R-R-A-S-S. You passed on question number 5. That was the question, the free answer. Frank gave you on the ride home at 5:25, as he does every afternoon. What other name are chickpeas widely known by? Garbanzo beans.
2: Okay.
3: You passed on question number 6. The correct answer, Wisconsin. Madison is the capital of which state? Math got you 2. Question number 7. If you have 60 pieces of gum, share 1/3 of them. How many pieces are left? You guessed 20. Let's double that for 40.
2: Okay.
3: And then time ran out. Jesse, register to play after 30 days. Not bad, friend.
2: Well, I had fun.
1: Oh, good.
3: And that's all that counts. And you have a great day, too. All at home by yourself while the wife's working.
2: All right, thank you.
1: Oh, couldn't put a grand in Jesse's hand this morning, but how did you do while you were playing along? Pretty good? You should sign up for the $1,000 Minute. We make it really easy. Use our app for that, or just go to our website,
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0: 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Up and over the hump, it's the Bay Morning Show at 7:37 with Ashley and Roger. And what would you do with an extra $5,000?
1: Wow.
0: Dream big, maybe. Yeah. Pay off some bills.
1: Uh-huh.
0: Grab a last-minute fall vacation.
1: Oh, and you know how it is. 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
0: Fill up the gas tank. 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It is on.
1: Oh, yeah. Coming up at 8 o'clock, going to give you that first keyword of the day. And all you do, it's simple. You text it back in to qualify. You got 20 minutes to do that. So listen at 8 o'clock for the keyword.
0: Right now, it's What's Your Next Move. Felicia, what's up at the house?
2: Hey, thanks for taking my call. So I'm pretty irritated with my husband right now, because he wants us to financially support his mom. She just reached retirement age and quit her job, but she lives alone and basically has no savings. Her husband passed away and didn't really leave her much money. So, you know, I feel bad for her. I really do. But I don't think it's automatically our responsibility to support another adult financially.
1: Wow, that's a difficult situation, because I know you're feeling compassion for her, but you're also worried about what this means for your family.
2: Exactly. And don't get me wrong, we're doing okay financially, but we're not like swimming in money by any means. So I'm worried if my husband starts cutting a check every month, that's going to come out of our retirement or the kids' college savings. But apparently he's already told her we'll help her at least somewhat. So now I feel like he's made a promise before we even agreed on what we can afford.
0: So, Felicia, you're dealing with an expectation that may already have been created. We can understand why you might be a little nervous about that.
2: Right. And I'm not trying to be the daughter-in-law who's like, sorry, you're on your own, because that's not how I feel about it. But I just think we have to make sure we're not hurting our own family's future by fixing her problems. So, yeah, I just feel like if I put my foot down, it's not going to get me anywhere, because my husband already feels like this is our responsibility. So just wondering what other people would do here, because I feel like this is going to be like a somewhat permanent commitment that'll end up just messing things up for us.
0: Ouch, that's a tough one. Ooh, yeah. That's a surprise you didn't know anything about.
1: Nope.
0: A promise has been made.
1: Yeah.
0: And how do you break that promise?
1: And you don't want to break that promise either. I mean, when you think about it, with family.
0: Well, your mom and dad did everything they could for you. They raised you, right?
1: Yeah.
0: So much more. But she wasn't included in on the financial discussion.
1: Yeah, that's tough.
0: Let's help Felicia out. What's your next move? Put yourself in her shoes. Quick call or text 865-656-B97.5.
1: I might ask him, what part-time job are you getting to help out, since you're throwing, you know, your family under the bus with these finances?
0: They're going to need to make some more money, aren't they?
1: Yeah, they sure are.
0: Somebody else to help out. Mm-hmm. What if, now this isn't going to solve the problem totally, but you need to bring your financial advisor into the picture.
1: Sure.
0: And ask your financial advisor if there are any tax breaks supporting her. I think there's so much money if you can prove that you've supported a family member.
1: Yeah.
0: I think you get a tax break on that. I'm not sure.
1: All right. Yeah.
0: 865-656-B97.5. What's your next move? Here we go. 7:41, Time Saver traffic and weather together. How we doing out there, Bob?
3: We are slowly rolling on the south side this morning. We've got a crash affecting the right lane in both directions on Alcoa Highway south of Topside Road. Loads of volume on Alcoa northbound from Hunt Road all the way up past the airport and Pellissippi on toward Topside, and southbound. You're heavy south of Maloney. 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B97.5, Time Saver traffic.
4: Happy hump day, everybody. Halfway through the work week on the downhill slide to the weekend. Well, we're warming up today and then cooling off this weekend with increasing rain chances. We'll make it into the mid to upper 80s today. Not much of a heat index value today, but we'll be near 90 for a heat index value Thursday, Friday. Friday, we'll have a couple of afternoon showers and storms, and that continues into the weekend. That's the latest forecast weather update, but remember, you can always check in with my free East Tennessee Weather app. Just go to your app store and search East Tennessee Weather. I'm meteorologist Mike Witcher from the East Tennessee Weather Center for B97.5.
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0: 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It's What's Your Next Move? Felicia needs your help. She's upset that her husband plans on supporting his mom. She has no retirement savings.
1: Ooh.
0: A promise her husband made without consulting her first.
1: Ouch.
0: You can tell she's concerned.
1: Yeah.
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1: And we're looking forward to sunshine, a little bit warmer this afternoon, high of 86. Right now the sun is up, 55 degrees.
0: Lending Felicia a hand is what's your next move?
2: So I'm pretty irritated with my husband right now because he wants us to financially support his mom.
1: Yeah.
2: She just reached retirement age and quit her job, but she lives alone and basically has no savings. Mm. Her husband passed away and didn't really leave her much money. So, you know, I feel bad for her. I really do. But I don't think it's automatically our responsibility to support another adult financially. So I'm worried if my husband starts cutting a check every month, that's going to come out of our retirement or the kids' college savings. But apparently he's already told her we'll help her at least somewhat. So now I feel like he's made a promise before we even agreed on what we can afford. And I'm not trying to be the daughter-in-law who's like, sorry, you're on your own, because that's not how I feel about it. But I just think we have to make sure we're not hurting our own family's future by fixing her problem.
0: Maybe you've been there and done that. What's your next move, Rebecca? Good morning.
3: I mean, sometimes you just have to take care of your family. Because if it was my mom or if it was her mom, I wonder if she would be, you know, no, I'm not taking care of you. Because if my husband said, no, we're not taking care of your mom, he probably wouldn't be my husband anymore.
1: Oh, yeah.
0: Exactly.
3: I mean, you know, that's just my opinion.
1: Yeah, there you go.
0: That's a great opinion.
1: Family's family,
0: right, Rebecca?
1: Yeah. Mm-hmm.
0: Connecting with the B at 865-656-B975.
1: Got a text from Jamie, and Jamie says, I would do whatever it takes to help my mother in her retirement years. I've already moved mother-in-law into an in-law suite we created in our house. If your parents did their job and supported you throughout your life, then you can return the favor.
0: Amen.
1: Yep.
0: Amen. We're on a good track here. Good morning, Debbie.
4: You know, I'm really aggravated by the lady's comments because my mother's been gone 3 years, okay?
1: Oh.
4: And she had nothing except a very piddly Social Security to live on.
1: Oh.
4: And my husband was right there with me, and we helped mother whatever she may need. So I think the woman is being selfish because what will her husband do when his mother's gone? He's going to be sorry he didn't help her.
1: Yeah.
0: Maybe Felicia, a little introspection.
1: Yeah.
0: Got a text from Brianna. Just make sure that you expect him to treat you the same when and if your parents ever need help in the same way.
1: That's right.
0: Being generous and taking care of your parents is honorable, and you just never know.
1: Nope.
0: Listen to how she tags this. What goes around comes around.
1: Oh, yes.
0: What do you think, Ash? What's your next move?
1: I absolutely believe in caring for your parents. Absolutely. And yes, I know it can be financially challenging. So I'm just going to say, Felicia, are there extra family members maybe that can help in your situation?
0: Yeah.
1: Pitch in, that kind of thing. If everybody helps, you can pull this off and then care for your mother in a loving way, mother-in-law in a loving way.
0: I agree. My next move there, Ashley, would kind of springboard off of yours. Maybe somebody can help physically because there's a lot of care here, physical and financial care. So if the family can balance it out.
1: Mm-hmm.
0: One of the best words of advice I can probably give, Felicia, is in the Ten Commandments. Honor your father and mother.
1: Mm-hmm.
0: I heard a pastor talk on this, and it's just not for kids, little mm-hmm. kids.
1: Right.
0: It's for honoring your parents when they get older,
1: absolutely.
0: Helping them.
1: Mm-hmm.
0: And if you read that scripture and you get into it deep, the blessings on the other side of that, you're going to be okay.
1: Yeah, yeah.
0: I don't think it was right that he promised his mom without bringing you into the conversation.
1: Probably should have had that conversation together so they could have worked it out.
0: And understand why you're panicked about it.
1: Mm-hmm.
0: But there are blessings.
1: Yeah.
0: Remember all that mom and dad did for you.
1: Oh, yeah.
0: So what's your next move? We're not doctors, licensed therapists, but we love to help, as do those who ride to work with us every morning on the B. Got a situation? Love to help you out. Give us a shout. Give us a call like Felicia did. Or you can drop it off on our app, or there's a quick link on our website at b975.com.
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3: Yeah.
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3: You don't want everybody else's face in there before yours.
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4: All the memories.
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4: You know, if wow. I do the math, I've got a filter in my fridge.
3: Mm-hmm.
4: It costs about, what, $30 times two because you got to change it twice a year.
3: Yeah.
4: That's only $60. How much money are you spending in bottled water a year?
3: Exactly.
4: Just get you a container. Unless you're like Ashley Adams. She buys what she calls the Jesus water container. It is solid copper over here.
3: It's the copper thing, and it cleanses it overnight. It's Jesus water.
4: So if you buy containers like that, you're probably cheaper buying bottled water. But if your money bag's like Ashley Adams, you can just get all the big containers of water.
3: Enjoy that. All right. Those are the three things you need to know.
4: All right. Everybody has a question tied to their job. What's that most asked question you get asked at work? Give us a call with it, and we're going to try to guess your gig in about 15 minutes.

0: rain showers as we get into the upcoming weekend. In the meantime, today, a little bit more heat. We're actually back in the mid to upper 80s. Not much of a heat index value today, but that heat index value will be pushing close to 90 as we get into our Thursday and Friday with highs in the upper 80s, and then rain sets in this weekend. That's the latest forecast weather update, but remember, you can always check in with my free East Tennessee Weather app. Just go to your app store and search East Tennessee Weather. I'm meteorologist Mike Witcher from the East Tennessee Weather Center for B97.5.
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0: 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Chance to score some cash with professional jewelers. Two chances this morning, 9 and 9.30.
1: Ooh, I hope you're tracking that cash because we are ready to pay you. How much do you think is in the B-Morning Show Hi-Lo Jackpot? We'll let you know if your guess is too high or too low.
0: You know, you can hide there in your cubby and track it by yourself. Mm-hmm. Or do it with your coworkers and split it up, right?
1: Why not?
0: And the promise from us, your boss will never know. Good luck from the bees.

0: Knoxville's best music variety is on B97.5. We are smiling ear to ear because we're loving this at work with you. It's the B Morning Show, Ashley and Roger at 829. Finding out a little bit more about you with that most asked question you get at work.
1: We want to know what it is you do all day long. You know what we do. We just talk, all right? But what do, day after day? That's our question.
0: So, for example, you would call us and say, hey, mm-hmm. will you play this song for us? That's the most asked question.
1: That's what we get.
0: And then you'd say, hey, you're a radio personality on the B-Morning Show.
1: Yeah, or you're some sort of DJ. Yeah, that's what we do.
0: So it's that question that's tied to your job. Mm-hmm. Give us a call, 865-656-B975. Then Ash and I try to guess your gig. All right, CJ, what's that most asked question you get at work?
2: How are you doing today?
1: Wait a minute.
0: All right, we need to zero in just a little bit more. What's the second most asked question you get at work?
2: How's your day going? Or can you get that report number?
1: The report number. That's a good one. God, I would say, what, maybe police officer?
2: Resource officer.
0: All right, thank you.
1: Close.
0: Where do you work?
2: Knox County School.
0: Thank you for all that you do.
2: Thank you.
1: All right. Okay.
0: God bless you, sir. We appreciate you.
1: Give us a half a point on that one, at least.
0: You know, we didn't strike one.
1: Yeah, that's right.
0: All right, 865-656-B975. Good morning. Who's this?
3: Gail.
0: And Gail, what's that most asked question you get at work?
3: Can you do that?
1: Can you do that? Let me think, Gail. Are you painting the lines there at UT at Neyland Stadium?
3: Nope.
0: Gail, I think you're a balloon artist, and we're asking you if you can do something at a party for our kids.
3: Nope.
0: All right, Gail, what do you do?
3: I work at Seymour Dry Cleaners.
0: Whoa! All right. You got us again. Tell the gang there we love them and have a great day. Stay dry.
3: All right, you too.
1: You got it.
0: They keep sliding under the wire with a different voice, different name, different question.
1: They fool us every time.
0: We love you, though.
1: Yeah.
0: We want to guess your gig. What's that most question you get asked at work?
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0: When it comes to any business, what's in a name? It's Ashley and Roger here with our good friend Brittany Boatwright with Max House Brokered by LPT Realty. Brittany, there's a really cool story behind how you came to name your business Max House. 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
5: The original iteration of my team was the Boatwright Group, my maiden last name. And I've been married for a few years now. And my husband and I went back and forth about, you know, do I change my name? Do I not? Because he does serve in the Air Force. And I started the company. The Max House originated because it just had to become Max House after my son saved my life. And what I mean by saved my life was that if it wasn't for my son kicking me in my left breast when he was just shy of turning 6 months old, I probably would have never discovered that I had breast cancer. And that breast cancer was fast growing. I was diagnosed after that fateful kick with stage 3A breast cancer, and then went on to find out that I'm also BRCA2 positive. So all the cancer that runs in my family, we found out we actually have a genetic gene. So because of Malcolm, his initials MA and X, because of my Malcolm Xavier, I now get the opportunity to take preventative measures for those other types of cancers that I know run in my family genetically.
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0: 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It's Ashley and Roger. Congratulations to Sandra from La Follette.
1: Yeah.
0: She texted in to win. 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

0: Wish I could remember that summer, but I sure don't. Wasn't even close to being around.
1: Oh, were you born
0: Knoxville's
1: yet?
0: Best variety is B97.5. At work with you, tucked away in the cubby. We're just going to have a blast together. It's Ashley and Roger, the B Morning Show. It's Guess Your Gig with that most asked question you get at work.
1: What is it? And once you tell us that, we'll use our detective skills, which are not very good, at determining what it is that you do all day long.
0: I went down and got a pumpkin spice coffee to wake the noggin up here. So see if we can win this round.
1: All right.
0: It's Guess Your Gig. Good morning. What's your name?
2: Danielle.
0: And Danielle, that most asked question you get at work is?
2: But did you document it?
1: Did you document it? Oh.
0: I've worked with people like you.
1: Okay. No, you go first then over there.
0: Oh, man. You're an attorney's assistant, a paralegal.
2: Nope.
1: Are you in HR?
2: Nope.
0: Oh. We're out. What do you do, Danielle?
2: I'm a patient service scheduler.
0: Oh,
1: there it is. And who do you do that for?
2: I work from home.
1: Oh, nice.
0: Lucky you and your PJs?
2: No, not my PJs. I'm on camera.
1: Okay.
0: They're watching you.
2: Oh, yeah.
1: Well, we appreciate you listening while you're working.
2: All right. Thank you. Have a good day.
1: Ah, didn't see some of that coming right there. Oops.
0: But we're stepping back up to the plate right now. The most asked question you get at work, 865-656-B.E75. What is it for you, Sarah?
3: What's my password?
1: Oh, so you must be working in IT.
3: Yes, but what level?
1: Okay. Well,
0: you're at the top. We can tell you're a smart one right there.
1: Absolute top.
3: You're correct.
0: Sarah, where do you work?
3: Cherokee Millwright.
1: Oh, very nice.
0: She's the boss lady.
1: Yeah, she got that smarts going on there.
0: As we guess your gig on the B.
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16: 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Halfway through the work week on the downhill slide to the weekend. Well, we're warming up today.
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0: station with a couple of money misers. It's Ashley and Roger at the B-Morning Show. Actually, we're kind of generous with a high-low jackpot. Mm-hmm. Two chances to play coming up at 9 and 9:30.
1: And you're tracking the cash, which means you're in control, all right?
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0: 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It's the B Morning Show's high-low jackpot with Ashley and Roger. And look who's caller number 9. What's your name?
1: Cindy.
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1: 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I got through yesterday morning, too.
0: All right. Okay. 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We're going to track the cash, even though you probably know what you guessed yesterday, so everybody else knows where we're at. 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
0: Okay. 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

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If they were any more Knoxville, they'd be on the menu at Calhoun's. 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
0: It's Ashley and Roger, another round of the B-Morning Show High and Low Jackpot, and you are caller number 9. What's your name?
2: Hey, this is Patty.
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0: Hey, Patty, what is it about numbers that trips your trigger?
2: Oh, when they don't match up and I've got to do my forensic accounting.
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0: No forensics here. We make it really easy, like an open book, Patty. Cindy's guess was too high at 9 o'clock, our last round. $500.74. How much money's in the B-Morning Show High Low Jackpot with professional jewelers?
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0: 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Have a great day. We're going to play a couple more chances tomorrow morning, 9 and 9:30. Patty's guess, jot it down, too high at $413.48 on the B.
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4: Good morning and happy Wednesday, everybody. Halfway through the work week on the downhill slide of the weekend, and we're talking rain showers as we get into the upcoming weekend. In the meantime, today, a little bit more heat. We're actually back in the mid to upper 80s. Not much of a heat index value today, but that heat index value will be pushing close to 90 as we get into our Thursday and Friday with highs in the upper 80s, and then rain sets in this weekend. That's the latest forecast weather update, but remember, you can always check in with my free East Tennessee Weather app. Just go to your app store and search East Tennessee Weather. I'm meteorologist Mike Witcher from the East Tennessee Weather Center for B97.5.
0: Thanks, Mike. A little sunshine peeking through the clouds this morning in East Tennessee. It's 59 in Oak Ridge, 59 down on Market Square.
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Starting your workday with a commercial-free hour of music on B97.5. Consider this your very own workday playlist. Hey, Lady Gaga, new mama, just had a baby via surrogate. Who's next? Bruno Mars? Nothing. Play is gonna play. Give him a little.

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0: Yourself. It's a better way to get through the day with B97.5 and your very own workday playlist. Another one of those is coming up very soon, too. Happy Wednesday to you, hump day. Or maybe your week is just getting started. And in that case, just forget I said a thing. 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Lots of ways to win today. 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Go have some fun in the Smokies. 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
12: Halfway through the work week on the downhill slide of the weekend, and we're talking rain showers as we get into the upcoming weekend. In the meantime, today, a little bit more heat. We're actually back in the mid to upper 80s. Not much of a heat index value today, but that heat index value will be pushing close to 90 as we get into our Thursday and Friday with highs in the upper 80s, and then rain sets in this weekend. That's the latest forecast weather update, but remember, you can always check in with my free East Tennessee Weather app. Just go to your app store and search East Tennessee Weather. I'm meteorologist Mike Witcher from the East Tennessee Weather Center for B97.5.
0: Thank you so much, Mike. 65 with sunshine in Powell, 71, and lots of sun in Townsend.

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0: 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Hi, I'm Valerie Anderton. I hope you're having an amazing day, or at least a pretty good one. If that's all you can get out of it, we'll take it. Lots of ways to win again today. One that's always there for you in a couple different ways is our date night. You know why I love it? Because you don't have to worry about that. What do you want for dinner? You pick it. Do you want Italian? 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You know, the whole thing that happens when deciding on what to have. 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
2: Tennessee. It's another beautiful day, but slightly warmer than what we've had over the last couple of days, with forecast highs back in the mid to upper 80s. We'll stay in the upper 80s, mostly dry on Thursday, but as we get into our Friday, we'll see some scattered showers and thunderstorms. Something to keep in mind if you're heading off to high school football. And if you're heading off to the UT football game on Saturday, grab the rain gear. Scattered showers and thunderstorms are possible. That's the latest forecast weather update, but remember, you can always check in with my free East Tennessee Weather app. Just go to your app store and search East Tennessee Weather. I'm meteorologist Mike Witcher from the East Tennessee Weather Center for B97.5.
3: Thank you so much, Mike. 74, mostly sunny in the port, 71, and mostly sun in Clinton.
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0: 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Hello, I'm Valerie Anderton. 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
14: East Tennessee weather.
15: It's another beautiful day, but slightly warmer than what we've had over the last couple of days, with forecast highs back in the mid to upper 80s. We'll stay in the upper 80s, mostly dry on Thursday, but as we get into our Friday, we'll see some scattered showers and thunderstorms. Something to keep in mind if you're heading off to high school football. And if you're heading off to the UT football game on Saturday, grab the rain gear. Scattered showers and thunderstorms are possible. That's the latest forecast weather update, but remember, you can always check in with my free East Tennessee Weather app. Just go to your app store and search East Tennessee Weather. I'm meteorologist Mike Witcher from the East Tennessee Weather Center for B97.5.
0: Thanks for the update, Mike. Sunny, 76 in the Old City, 77 with sunshine in Pigeon Forge.
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0: It's B97.5 with Knoxville's best music variety. Hello, I'm Valerie Anderton, and before you know it, we're off and out and about with another Pink Office Party. That's going to happen next week on that first Wednesday of October. 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

0: B97.5 with Knoxville's best music variety. Thank you so much for making us a part of your day, whether you're working or not. Hi, Valerie Anderton, and I probably just said that, but I've got Monday brain on a Wednesday. You know what happens. Hey, so fall fun stuff coming up. Awesome weather. Get out, do some hiking and all the fun fall things here in East Tennessee. And if you're looking for a buddy, Young Williams Animal Center has a bunch of fuzzy ones. And this is the last day for the Name Your Adoption Fee event that goes through today. It's adult dogs and cats. 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
19: East Tennessee weather.
20: We're warming up today and then cooling off this weekend with increasing rain chances. We'll make it into the mid to upper 80s today. Not much of a heat index value today, but we'll be near 90 for a heat index value Thursday, Friday. Friday, we'll have a couple of afternoon showers and storms that continues into the weekend. That's the latest forecast weather update, but remember, you can always check in with my free East Tennessee Weather app. Just go to your app store and search East Tennessee Weather. I'm meteorologist Mike Witcher from the East Tennessee Weather Center for B97.5.
0: Thanks, Mike. Sunny and 82 in Holston Hills, 81 and tons of sun in Lenoir City.

0: It's B97.5, Knoxville's best music variety. Hi, I'm Valerie Anderton. Chainsmokers were in our midst last week. We didn't even know it, but they weren't really. They were scheduled to play a party with some of the frat houses on UT campus, and it became a whole thing. You probably saw it on the news, but tons of people showed up. They're just like, hey, heard it was happening. We're going to come whether you like it or not. Crowd got so big that the guys had to cancel the show. Not the Chainsmokers, but the frat guys that put it all together. They say they'll be back. It won't be for us, but perhaps one day. Ought to be young again. 220 Trivia is coming up next. It's all about the Ola Festival. Tickets and some cash to spend on some food while you're there next on B97.5.
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0: And this week you're playing for a pair of tickets to the Ola Festival and $25 in food vouchers to get some good eats while you're there. That is coming up on Saturday, October 10th, World's Fair Park Performance Lawn. It's all you if you can answer this Latin American Hispanic culture trivia is the theme this week. This question: which country is famous for ceviche and Machu Picchu? Which country is famous for ceviche and Machu Picchu? 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

0: Another chance to play and win again with 220 Trivia on B97.5 Latin American and Hispanic Culture Trivia this week. Which country is famous for ceviche and Machu Picchu? What you got?
1: Hi, Peru?
0: Peru is correct. You got it.
1: Great.
0: Yeah, who's this?
1: This is Kathy.
0: Hey, Kathy, how about a pair to the Olaf Festival and $25 in food vouchers to spend while you're there?
1: That sounds awesome. Thank you so much.
0: Always a good time. That is coming up on Saturday, October 10th. 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
7: It's another beautiful day, but slightly warmer than what we've had over the last couple of days, with forecast highs back in the mid to upper 80s. We'll stay in the upper 80s, mostly dry on Thursday, but as we get into our Friday, we'll see some scattered showers and thunderstorms. Something to keep in mind if you're heading off to high school football. And if you're heading off to the UT football game on Saturday, grab the rain gear. Scattered showers and thunderstorms are possible. That's the latest forecast weather update, but remember, you can always check in with my free East Tennessee Weather app. Just go to your app store and search East Tennessee Weather. I'm meteorologist Mike Witcher from the East Tennessee Weather Center for B97.5.
0: Thanks again, Mike. 85 and sunny in Farragut, 86 with sunshine in Walland.

we're walking, we're talking and walking here at the 2026 Walk to End Alzheimer's. It's coming up this Saturday. Zoo Knoxville, you want to join us, get a little exercise, do some good, check out some animals? Sure. Hop on the website. We've got all the details you need under events at

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0: 97.5 Knoxville's Variety Station. I'm Frank Murphy. Thank you, Memphis Davis, who nominated Lori Ford at Carnes Elementary to be our current B97.5 Teacher of the Month, presented by Dolly Parton Children's Hospital. 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We would love to show up. Actually, we send Ashley and Roger from the B Morning Show and our mascot Busby to the school with a great presentation, a plaque, a gift bag from Dolly Parton Children's Hospital, a $50 gift card from the Knoxville TVA Employees Credit Union, a $25 Food City gift card, all that for the teacher, and then a $200 Food City gift card for the teacher's lounge. 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

0: Knoxville's variety station, B97.5. I'm Frank Murphy. I had a tough decision to make. I heard from the pool maintenance company. They said they could either close my pool for the winter today or 2 weeks from today after all the leaves and acorns and all the other things fall into it. So it was a tough choice because I usually wait until October, but October starts tomorrow. So I said, okay, come on over September 30th. But I got to get in one last swim, right? So today I go out there into the pool before they come and I put my toes in. It's a little chilly. I finally get in up to my waist and it's cold. And then I say, this is it. I'm ducking under. I'm going to swim over to the thermometer, see how cold this water actually is. So I duck underwater. It was bracingly cold. And it turns out it was 68 degrees, which is fine for an air temperature, but it's cold for a water temperature. And while I'm doing that, I'm treading water a little bit in the deep end and the gate opens and here comes the four guys to close the pool while I'm still in it. Now, that has never happened before. And in my mind, I'm thinking this would be a great plot point for one of those PBS murder mysteries that my wife and I like to watch, or even a true crime podcast. The missing body was in the pool under the cover all winter long. Garrett Loudon could probably solve that mystery with B97.5 Time Saver Traffic.
1: Good afternoon. Let's take a look at the roads. We've got reports of a crash on I-75 northbound at Andersonville Highway. That's got traffic backed up to Raccoon Valley Drive. 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I'm Garrett Loudon, B97.5 Time Saver Traffic.
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19: All right, as we wrap up the workday, it's another warm day around town, but temperatures will be nice and comfortable as we get into the evening hours, so enjoy that. The heat returns as we get into our Thursday and Friday. Highs are back in the upper 80s. We'll see a couple of scattered afternoon showers and thunderstorms on Friday, but a cold front swings its way into the area Friday into Saturday and Sunday, bringing us heavier rain. That's the latest forecast weather update, but remember, you can always check in with my free East Tennessee Weather app. Just go to your app store and search East Tennessee Weather. I'm meteorologist Mike Witcher from the East Tennessee Weather Center for B97.5.
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0: 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I'm Frank Murphy. 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Is that true? 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
1: Good afternoon. Let's take a look at the roads. We've got reports of a crash on Western Avenue at McCamey Road, another accident on Kingston Pike just past Wesley Road, and there's a crash on Lamar Alexander Parkway going eastbound in Maraville just before Foothills Mall Drive. Congestion on I-40 westbound from 275 to 640. That's a 6-minute ride, 4 minutes of delays. And I-40 eastbound from Pellissippi Parkway to 640. That's going to be a 13-minute drive time with 5-minute delays. I'm Garrett Loudon, B97.5, Time Saver Traffic.
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0: 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I'm Frank Murphy. 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
1: Good afternoon. Let's take a look at the roads. We've got reports of a crash on Western Avenue at McCamey Road, another accident on Kingston Pike just past Wesley Road, and there's a crash on Lamar Alexander Parkway going eastbound in Maraville just before Foothills Mall Drive. Congestion on I-40 westbound from 275 to 640. That's a 6-minute ride, 4 minutes of delays. And I-40 eastbound from Pellissippi Parkway to 640. That's going to be a 13-minute drive. Time with 5-minute delays. I'm Garrett Loudon, B97.5 Time Saver Traffic.
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16: East Tennessee weather.
17: All right, as we wrap up the workday, it's another warm day around town, but temperatures will be nice and comfortable as we get into the evening hour, so enjoy that. The heat returns as we get into our Thursday and Friday. Highs are back in the upper 80s. We'll see a couple of scattered afternoon showers and thunderstorms on Friday, but a cold front swings its way into the area Friday into Saturday and Sunday, bringing us heavier rain. That's the latest forecast weather update, but remember, you can always check in with my free East Tennessee Weather app. Just go to your app store and search East Tennessee Weather. I'm meteorologist Mike Witcher from the East Tennessee Weather Center for B97.5.
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I'm Frank Murphy for your drive home. 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
2: Watch for a slow roll as we get you home this afternoon on I-40 in both directions as you head west of Alcoa Highway. We've also got some traffic on the west side on 40 westbound through Pellissippi and Lovell Road and eastbound through Cedar Bluff. You're also going to see traffic off the 75 merge in Loudoun County onto 40 eastbound and on through Watt Road. Traffic coming down from Oak Ridge on Illinois Avenue, southbound round the curve through Edgemore. Looking pretty good on 75 all the way up through Rocky Top. We're a couple of turns away from more. B97.5, Time Saver Traffic.

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4: True.
3: Spell embarrass.
4: E-M-B-A-R-S-E, I don't know.
3: What other name are chickpeas widely known by?
4: Repeat the question.
3: What other name are chickpeas widely known by?
4: Pass.
3: Madison is the capital of which state?

0: Pass.
1: If you've got 60 pieces of gum and you share one-third of them, how many do you have left?
0: 20.
1: According to the saying, over what spilled liquid should you not cry? Would that be coffee or milk?
0: Milk.
1: What is the fictional island in King Kong?
2: TikTok, boom, time is up. Giving it up for Jesse. Playing the $1,000 minute. Let's see how you did. You got through 8.5 questions. Jesse, let's count them up, see how you did. You got 1, 2, 3 correct. We're going to start with question number 3, which you did get correct. True or false? You guessed true before Ashley could ask the question. Great strategy, by the way. True or false? A jiffy is an actual unit of time. That's true. That's the time it takes light to travel 1 centimeter.
0: Okay.
2: Question number 4. Spelling is never easy this time of the day. Spell embarrass. E-M-B-A-R-R-A-S-S. You passed on question number 5. That was the question, the free answer. Frank gave you on the ride home at 5:25, as he does every afternoon. What other name are chickpeas widely known by? Garbanzo beans.
0: Okay.
2: You passed on question number 6. The correct answer, Wisconsin. Madison is the capital of which state? Math got you 2. Question number 7. If you have 60 pieces of gum, share one-third of them. How many pieces are left? You guessed 20. Let's double that for 40.
0: Okay.
2: And then time ran out. Jesse, register to play after 30 days. Not bad, friend.
0: Well, I had fun.
1: Oh, good.
2: And that's all that counts. And you have a great day, too. All at home by yourself while the wife's working.
0: All right. Thank you.
1: Oh, couldn't put a grand in Jesse's hand this morning. But how did you do while you were playing along? Pretty good? You should sign up for the $1,000 Minute. We make it really easy. Use our app for that. Or just go to our website, v975.com.
3: Watch for congestion on the west side, both ways on 40 through Pellissippi Parkway. You've got traffic in both directions on Pellissippi between I-40 and Dutchtown Road. And watch for traffic coming down from Oak Ridge on Illinois Avenue southbound through Edgemore. Busy in West Knoxville, both ways on 40 through Alcoa Highway. 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

0: 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I'm Frank Murphy with great news for Dollywood fans. 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
1: We are packing in the traffic on the west side on 40 westbound through Pellissippi Parkway, eastbound through Pellissippi and Cedar Bluff. You're going to see some volume coming down from Oak Ridge, around that curve on Illinois Avenue, southbound through Edgemore Road. Watch for traffic in West Knoxville, both ways on 40 through Alcoa Highway. And this report is sponsored by the Tennessee Lottery. 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
1: All right, as we wrap up the workday, it's another warm day around town, but temperatures will be nice and comfortable as we get into the evening hour, so enjoy that. The heat returns as we get into our Thursday and Friday. Highs are back in the upper 80s. We'll see a couple of scattered afternoon showers and thunderstorms on Friday, but a cold front swings its way into the area Friday into Saturday and Sunday, bringing us heavier rain. That's the latest forecast weather update, but remember, you can always check in with my free East Tennessee Weather app. Just go to your app store and search East Tennessee Weather. I'm meteorologist Mike Witcher from the East Tennessee Weather Center for B97.5.
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I'm Frank Murphy. 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It's a lot of goodness. 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

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Happy New Month's Eve. October starts at midnight. And maybe you're not thinking about it. Maybe it's no big deal unless it's the start of your fiscal year or you got to get those quarterly reports done.

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10: East Tennessee weather. All right, as we wrap up the workday, it's another warm day around town, but temperatures will be nice and comfortable as we get into the evening hours, so enjoy that. The heat returns as we get into our Thursday and Friday. Highs are back in the upper 80s. We'll see a couple of scattered afternoon showers and thunderstorms on Friday, but a cold front swings its way into the area Friday into Saturday and Sunday, bringing us heavier rain. That's the latest forecast weather update, but remember, you can always check in with my free East Tennessee Weather app. Just go to your app store and search East Tennessee Weather. I'm meteorologist Mike Witcher from the East Tennessee Weather Center for B97.5.

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0: Hi, Harriet.
1: Hi.
0: What can
1: How are you?
0: I'm good. What can I do for you tonight?
1: Yes, I would like to request a song to my boyfriend.
0: What's his name?
1: Perry.
0: Tell me about Perry.
1: Oh, he's just a good guy. He listens to me when I need him to. Right now, he's in school a lot and very busy, so we don't get to see each other. He the one has me listening to you.
0: So what's Perry studying in school?
1: Architect.
0: Ooh, good for him.
1: Yeah.
0: So now, is this somebody that you would like to, I don't know, perhaps design a home?
1: Oh, maybe.
0: He's going to be an architect. He could drop some plans that would maybe include, I don't know, your closet
1: maybe.
0: And his?
1: Oh, I don't know how far it's going to go, but maybe.
0: Well, has he got the qualities you would desire in somebody who would, say, drop a home for the two of you?
1: Oh, yes.
0: Oh, yeah.
1: Very much so.
0: Oh,
1: very
0: yeah.
1: Much. He's a good person. He's sweet. I said even if we never make it, he's somebody that I'll always remember. He's a good guy. He has me listening to you every night when I go to bed. He goes to bed with you. So,
0: and see, I'm probably the only woman that you won't be upset about that he goes to bed with.
1: Yeah, maybe.
0: All right. You have a good night, honey.
1: You too, Delilah.

0: Eyes of Faith makes stunningly good-looking eyeglasses. I should know, they're the only glasses I wear. The Eyes of Faith team, Jim and Amy, and others have put a plan together to provide you with an eye exam, as well as providing one to someone else less fortunate living in Ghana. 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One example, a 7-year-old boy was recently given new, much-needed eyeglasses. It's the first time ever this little boy could see the words on the chalkboard and in a book. When you become a member of Eyes of Faith Vision Plan, you not only get reimbursed for your annual eye exam from any licensed eye care professional, but you also provide a life-changing eye exam at the Eyes of Hope Vision Center in Ghana. 99% of the time, it's the first eye exam ever for that individual. 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Tonight's Delilah's Dilemma is from Carissa, who says, I'm going through a messy divorce right now, and I share a 3.5-year-old son with my soon-to-be ex-husband. I recently got a Facebook request from an old boyfriend who I hadn't been in contact with for over a decade. He is also going through a divorce. Anyway, he came to visit and stayed 5 days. While he was here, he bonded with my son and told me he wants us to try again. He said he was stupid for breaking up with me all those years ago and regrets it. I'm head over heels in love with him. I want to spend the rest of my life with him. Are second chances real, or am I just rushing into something to dull the pain of my divorce? Please help me, from Carissa. Carissa, I will have my words of advice, my Delilah's Dilemma's solution coming up next. You're listening to Delilah on Knoxville's home for great music, B97.5.
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Tonight's Delilah's Dilemma is from a woman who is going through a messy divorce. She has a 3.5-year-old son, and she's falling in love with an old flame. She said, as I'm head over heels in love and want to spend the rest of my life with him, are second chances real, or am I rushing into something to dull the pain of my divorce? The answer is yes. The answer is yes. Yes, second chances are real. And yes, you are rushing into this relationship to dull the pain of a messy, your words, not mine, divorce. That said, this could be real love. And this could be an opportunity to have your dreams come true. But in order to figure that out, Carissa, you need to give yourself and your son time to heal. Look at it this way. Instead of calling it a messy divorce, let's call it a messy accident. Let's just pretend that instead of emotional upheaval and having your life ripped apart, it was a physical accident. And physically, you were blindsided in a car and it left you paralyzed, unable to walk. Would you be able to go out and run a marathon the next week or the next month or the next year? Probably not. If you want this new relationship to last, you need to be healthy, healed, and whole. And so does he. Or you're just two broken people bringing a whole suitcase full of broken promises and broken dreams into a relationship. And that's not going to be good for you. It's not going to be good for him. But mostly, it's really not going to be good for your son. So give it time. Give it time. Time is on your side. You don't have to rush into this thing and build a pretend family because you don't want to experience the pain of loss. You need to grieve your marriage for you and for your son. Close this chapter before you open the next one.

0: my friend. Welcome in. Come in. Make yourself at home. 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Sit back. Enjoy. Welcome to your autumn night. I hope you had a wonderful day today, a productive day today, a busy but not stressful day today. Who am I kidding, right? Of course, you're a little stressed. All right, take a deep breath. Take another. Time to let the cares and the worries and the frustrations of the day just sort of melt away. We are going to talk about matters of the heart, about the beauty that exists in this crazy world, and about the special people that impact our lives every day with their presence. So come in and make yourself at home. 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

0: Hi, Sherry. Welcome. What can I do for you?
1: Us kids would like to make a dedication to our parents. They've been married 32 years, and they're having some marital problems.
0: Really? After 32 years, they haven't figured it out?
1: We're talking divorce here, and us kids want to give them a dedication. Some good song. You can pick it out.
0: Okay, how many kids?
1: Four.
0: Four kids. You're all grown, gone on your own.
1: Mm-hmm. Sherry, Becky, Donna, and Billy.
0: Now that the kids are grown and on their own, Mom and Dad are starting to fuss and fight?
1: Mm-hmm. They're having a little marital problem, I guess.
0: If they're talking divorce, that's more than a little marital problem.
1: We're a little worried. We wanted you to play a song for them.
0: Okay, but playing a song is sweet, but that's not going to solve any problems. So what do you think is the biggest issue that's going on in their life?
1: I think they love one another. They just needed to calm down and kind of talk it out.
0: But that doesn't answer my question. What's the biggest issue? Are they fussing over money? Are they fussing over communication? Is Dad having a midlife crisis?
1: I think it's communication.
0: Okay, so a song that'll encourage them to talk and connect.
1: Exactly.
0: All right. Let me see what I can do for you. I hope things work out.
1: Thank you.

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1: from the Junk Be Gone studios, this is WJXB Knoxville.
0: Spelling words and doing their homework, and you're racking your brain going, I don't remember learning this. We're here to help you through the homework blues each and every night. Kick off your shoes and enjoy the music.

0: Yeah, my name is Tony. This is my birthday.
1: Happy birthday to you. Tony, what can I do for you?
0: I just want a song played, whatever you pick out. And I lost my best friend last year. And we've been friends for like 30-something years.
1: So what happened to your best friend?
0: Died of cancer.